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battling your ground. Karma's on your scent like a bounty hunter. 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Sweet like justice, karma is a queen. Karma takes all my friends to the summit. Karma is the guy on the screen.

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Let us be the background for however you're feeling. Whether the song's a tearjerker or a laugh riot, whatever it is, sing your heart out with Q Hit Music.

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0: song about the important things in life. Self-care, well-being, mental health, and something he is going to be focusing on after his tour ends, saying he needs time to heal. Jelly Roll and I Am Not Okay. Olivia Rodrigo, just a couple minutes from now. Keep it close.
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6: Lows of aloft around 56. Tonight, under clear skies, lots of sunshine. Tomorrow, daytime highs approaching 78. That's your updated forecast from Shaw Local Radio. Currently, it's 77 degrees.
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0: Shakira, getting help from Burna Boy. Die, die. We got the hits right here. Sabrina Carpenter on the way in just a couple. And the boys of One Direction are waiting in the wings as well. Keep it close.
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0: On her driver's license, it says Rachel. Friends, family, and of course fans all call her Ray. That's where is my husband. I'm Brewer. Make it a great one. Tame Impala with Jenny on the way.
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0: It's Kendra. If you like to destroy things, namely maybe someone's life, I have a new job for you. There is a new job called a professional wedding destroyer. This guy in Spain created it, and he said he's making good money doing it. What he does is brides that have cold feet hire him to show up at the ceremony and object so that they don't go through with it. So whenever they're like, is anyone here has an objection? Stand up now. He is that. He's the wedding destroyer. He stands up and says, I object for whatever reason. And it gives the bride an out, I guess. He says it doesn't always go well. People at the wedding tend to get upset, as you'd expect. But there's an extra $50 fee for every slap that he receives. So, you got to be willing to take those slaps if you're going to be a wedding destroyer.
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3: Here's a look at your weather on Q Hit Music. Lows of aloft around 56. Tonight, under clear skies, lots of sunshine. Tomorrow, daytime highs approaching 78. That's your updated forecast from Shaw Local Radio. Currently, it's 77 degrees. 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
5: Yeah, yeah. On Q Hit Music.

Okay, here's one. You know why the cow jumped over the moon? Because he was listening to some hot tunes? I don't know. Here's another one on Q Hit Music.

0: It's Kendra. Okay, stop for a second. If I asked you, hey, can you order a pizza? Would you order? Do you immediately know your pizza order? They did a poll and found that the average person hasn't changed their pizza order in 2 years. In 2 years, you're eating the exact same pizza. I mean, I know if you love what you love, but you never try anything different. 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I change up my pizza all of the time. Now, I do make my pizza at home because I have to have gluten-free. Oh, no. But I just make my own pizza. But I will do like barbecue chicken. 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You know, I change it up because, you know, let's keep things exciting with our pizza order. Do you order the same pizza all the time? If you're getting pizza tonight, I'm encouraging you to mix it up. Maybe even do it half and half. Do half of the one that you love and you get all the time, but try something new on the other half. Just do it. Life's an adventure. Live it.
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4: 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We already know you did. Let's get back to it on Q Hit Music.

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0: It's Kendra with completely random and useless information for your Saturday night. Did you know after President James Garfield was shot in an assassination attempt, he couldn't hold down any food. So for the last month of his life, his doctor fed him through his rectal cavity. Spoiler alert, it did not work. I told you it was a little bit weird. There are only five cities in the world that span across two continents. The biggest one is Istanbul, Turkey. It's about 65% in Europe and 35% in Asia. And then finally, why was limping on purpose a popular trend in the mid-1800s in the UK? Because the Princess of Wales had rheumatic fever. It gave her a limp. And she was such a huge fashion icon and trendsetter. Other women started limping too, just to be like her. My goodness. So random, so useless. You're welcome.
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0: It's Kendra. If you're feeling down, and maybe you're just discouraged, feeling down, have you ever considered the effect that social media might be having on you? I saw an interesting statistic today that said 35% of people say they've taken an extended break from social media at some point because it was having a negative effect on their mental health. So if you're spending a lot of time scrolling on social media and you're feeling down and you just can't figure out what's going on in your life, maybe take a break. Take a social media break and see if it helps.
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3: Here's a look at your weather on Q Hit Music. Lows of aloft around 56. Tonight, under clear skies, lots of sunshine. Tomorrow, daytime highs approaching 78. That's your updated forecast from Shaw Local Radio. Currently, it's 77 degrees.
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0: Can't get out of it.
1: It's Kendra. I had no idea that this could even happen. But this man in China was recently hospitalized because he sang too much karaoke. Oh, no. Did you have a clue that that could put you in the hospital? So what happened? So apparently he sang 10 songs in a row and he was really straining to hit the high notes, which caused him some pain in his left side. He had a little bit of trouble breathing. So he's like, okay, I may have sang too much karaoke tonight, went to bed the next day, still hurting really bad, went to the hospital. He had a collapsed lung because he sang too much karaoke. Did you even know that that could happen?
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0: It's Kendra. Have you ever heard of the 6-second kissing hack? So this is supposed to help strengthen your relationship, and it's based on how long it takes to trigger the release of oxytocin, which is the love hormone, and you're supposed to do this every day. So at experts at the Gottman Institute said that it takes about 6 seconds of kissing to release that love hormone. So if you want to strengthen your relationship, you just kiss for 6 seconds, but don't force it. They said that totally, if it's forced, it's not going to work. Okay. It has to be something that's authentic and that you want to do. So 20 seconds of hugging or a 6-second smooch, either one is fine. I like, my husband and I do the 20 second hugs all the time. I wasn't aware of the 6-second kiss. I'm going to be implementing that as soon as I get home today. So honey, I'm coming for you.
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0: It's Kendra. Let me get your answer to this random poll that I saw online today, okay? Here's the question. I'm going to give some details about it before you answer it, okay? Here's the question. Would you drink your significant other's bathwater for $1,000? Okay, you have to drink your significant other's bathwater. You get paid $1,000. Has to be 1 liter. And you can cool it in the fridge first, if that would help. Okay, what's your answer? Would you do it? What percentage of people do you think said yes? 81% of people said yes. They would drink their significant other, a liter of their significant other's bathwater for $1,000. Would you do it? I'm going with no way. Not nope. I would not do it for $1,000. A million? Yeah. $1,000? No.
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2: Here's a look at your weather on Q Hit Music. Lows level off around 56. Tonight, under clear skies, lots of sunshine. Tomorrow, daytime highs approaching 78. That's your updated forecast from Shaw Local Radio. Currently, it's 77 degrees.
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0: Sandra, I saw an interesting statistic today that said 33% of people that have tattoos regret getting the tattoo, whether it's the design or the placement, they regret it. And I think the surprising thing to me about that is I thought that number would be higher. I have 6 tattoos. I don't regret any of my tattoos. Sometimes I even forget that I have them, honestly. But maybe not a regret, but maybe if I had it to do over, and maybe my word of advice, if you're thinking about getting a tattoo, is to make sure that you pick a good artist. Like, don't think cheaper is better here. Okay. This is forever. And so make sure that you choose an artist that you really, you've seen samples of their work and you like their work and it really speaks to you or something like that. So, you know, I guess my advice would be don't cheap out on the tattoo. Okay. You're wearing this forever.
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0: It's Kendra. I got a question for you today. How much money does somebody have to have for you to consider them wealthy? Okay, so back in the day when I was growing up, if somebody had $1 million, I remember thinking like, oh my goodness, like they are so rich at $1 million. Well, according to this new poll, Americans now think it takes $2.5 million to be considered wealthy. I mean, that is a lot of money in my opinion. $1 million is still a lot of money in my mind. But if somebody wanted to throw $2.5 million at me and then I could like feel for myself, do I now feel wealthy with $2.5 million? I'd be totally open to that. Totally open to it. The music
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0: Did you miss us? Okay, you don't have to answer that. We already know you did. Let's get back to it on Q-Hit Music.

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0: It's Kendra. This made me absolutely giggle. So in Germany, this unidentified man was wanted by the police for a string of burglaries. So officers came to his house to arrest him. He bolted out the back door and hid in the neighbor's garden. Unfortunately for him, in his haste to flee, he left behind his dog. So the police just let the dog out. It headed straight for the garden where it stood right in front of the bushes, just wagging its tail. Yeah. Was he caught? Yeah. Where's the dog? Living with relatives now.
1: Here's a look at your weather on Q Hit Music. Lows of aloft around 56. Tonight, under clear skies, lots of sunshine. Tomorrow, daytime highs approaching 78. That's your updated forecast from Shaw Local Radio. Currently, it's 77 degrees.
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0: It's Kendra. This is interesting to me. Okay, if you like to work out, you like to lift weights, you like to do cardio, and maybe you want to lose some weight. Well, forever and ever, we would do the cardio to warm up, and then we would lift weights. Well, now they did a study and found if you're trying to lose weight, you should do cardio after you lift, because the lifting burns all the sugar that's stored in your muscles, and then your body has to start burning fat to get you through the cardio. Makes total logical sense. So if you've been doing it a certain way for a long time, not seeing any kind of results, try this. I'm definitely going to give this a shot.
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0: Taylor Swift with Elizabeth Taylor. It's Kendra. 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Bye. Love you.
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Okay, here's one. You know why the cow jumped over the moon? 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I don't know. 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

We won't waste your time rambling on and on with mumbo jumbo. 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
3: Low sip down to about 57. Overnight, under clear skies. Highs level off around 76. Sunday, mainly sunny skies. That's your updated forecast from Shaw Local Radio. Currently, 61.
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4: Lows dip down to about 57. Overnight, under clear skies. Highs level off around 76. Sunday, mainly sunny skies. That's your updated forecast from Shaw Local Radio. 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

0: Here's a look at your weather on Q Hit Music. Lows dip down to about 57. Overnight, under clear skies. Highs level off around 76. Sunday, mainly sunny skies. That's your updated forecast from Shaw Local Radio. 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
4: Lows around 58 overnight under clear skies. Mainly sunny Sunday. Daytime highs approaching 76. That's your updated forecast from Shaw Local Radio. Right now, 59.
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Okay, here's one. You know why the cow jumped over the moon? Because he was listening to some hot tunes? I don't know. Here's another one on Q Hit Music.

We won't waste your time rambling on and on with mumbo-jumbo. 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
3: Lows around 58 overnight under clear skies. Mainly sunny Sunday. Daytime highs approaching 76. That's your updated forecast from Shaw Local Radio. Right now, 59.
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Got the afternoon blues. 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
3: Highs level off around 76. Today, under mainly clear skies. Clear skies. Tonight, lows dip down to about 55. That's your updated forecast from Shaw Local Radio. Right now, 57.
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9: Seacrest with you in Hollywood with the 40 biggest songs stacked up and ready to go. Today on the show, we're going to hear from last week's guest host, Alex Warren, about his upcoming album. Plus, newcomer Stella Lefty makes a big leap on the chart with a track that's all over TikTok. Now, let's go. As we do, number 40, another one from Alex Warren, our longest running song, 70 weeks on the countdown. It's Ordinary. This is American Top 40.
10: They say the holy water's watered down, and this town's lost its faith.

mundane, a masterpiece. Oh my, my, oh my, my love. I take one look at you, you're taking me out.

Ordinary. Alex Warren, 40 Seacrest here. Now, before I hit 39, let's go back a week ago. The score was this. Number three, Olivia had it. Bruno Mars had number two last week. And this one on top for 4 weeks. Dracula, Tame Impala, and Jenny. Seacrest at 39 with Zara Larsson, Lush Life.

It's AT40 Huntrix, 38 Golden. Every artist on the chart makes music that inspires people. Somebody's touched by it, right? But a hit from Noah Kahan could become the name of a new law. He's working with the governor of Massachusetts on a bill called the Great Divide Act, which aims to restrict resale price of concert tickets. After his sold-out shows were listed for extremely high prices, making it impossible for fans to get a seat, everyone wants a chance to hear Noah live and watch him play stuff like this. Orbiter. This is an American Top 40 on the Verge track. Hello.

0: That's Orbiter on the verge of making our chart, Noah Kahan.
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14: Here's a look at your weather on Q Hit Music. Highs level off around 76. Today, under mainly clear skies. Clear skies. Tonight, lows dip down to about 55. That's your updated forecast from Shaw Local Radio. Right now, 57.
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16: Number 35.

Justin Bieber, Daisies at 37. Well, Cat's Eye landed another chart entry with their latest single just after they took over movie theaters with their new documentary. The film Cat's Eye Wild Hearts goes behind the scenes of their bold new era. It's got unseen videos, interviews, all that explore the bond they have with fans all over the world. It had a limited release in theaters. We hear it will be on a streaming service by the end of the year. Here they are, Cat's Eye, 36, 1840. It's called Animal.

Animal. That's Cat's Eye, new at that spot, 36. If you've seen the music video for Opalite by Taylor, you probably noticed a bunch of cameos like Louis Capaldi and actor Cillian Murphy. But near the end of the video, an older gentleman appears as a judge of a dance competition. And he admitted that when he was cast for the part, he had no idea who Taylor Swift was. When the video came out, his granddaughters couldn't believe he was one of Taylor's co-stars. And now, he's a big fan too. We got the visual if you want to see him at AmericanTop40.com. Opalite, 35. I had a

That's Opelite 35 on AT40, Taylor Swift. If you're a fan of Destiny's Child, you got a lot to be excited about because Unheard Music is on the way. New album of unreleased mixes is coming along with unreleased tracks with guest appearances by artists like Missy Elliott. The project expected to release soon. Now, here's one of their biggest hits, Say My Name, AT40 Extra. Dark John.

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0: Heading into 33 on 1840, and Akon here said that each of his albums are snapshots of his life at that point when he releases them. If you check out his new project, Beautiful Day, you can hear the growth he's experienced since his last release. He loves making R&B, but his next album is going to be full of country songs because he's having too much fun exploring a new genre. This is called Ringtone, Akon.

Justin Bieber, Yukon on American Top 40 at 32. Now let's go nonstop. 1840 rolls into 31 ever since you left me. French Montana and Max B.

There's French Montana featuring Max B. Ever Since You Left Me at number 31. All right, Post Malone has collaborated with some of the biggest artists in music, but his appearance in a new special on Netflix took things back to the streets, Sesame Street. He's part of the PBS Kids special, A Storm on Sesame Street, singing with Elmo, and you can check out their performance at AmericanTop40.com. Here's another track that the kids love after it was part of Spider-Man Into the Spider-Verse with Post Malone and Swae Lee, Sunflower, AT40 Extra.

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1: Coming up next,
0: Sienna Spyro kicks off the top 30 with her first hit on our chart. And Shakira and Burna Boy make a nice six-spot leap with this.
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10: Highs level off around 76 today under mainly clear skies. Clear skies tonight, lows dip down to about 55. That's your updated forecast from Shaw Local Radio. Right now, it's 55 degrees.
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0: 10 hits in, on our way to one. And Sienna Spyro said that when she was growing up, she didn't think she'd be a big singer because her dad told her she didn't have the voice for it. She figured that if she wanted a career in music, she had to be a really good songwriter. So she put all her focus into writing. But after she started doing sessions, her collaborator told her she actually had an incredible voice and she could be in front of the mic instead of behind the scenes. Now here is Die on This Hill, number 30.

Rising 6 to 29, Die Die, Shakira, Burna Boy. Seacrest with you, up to a story about Ed Sheeran and Martin Garrix. It's not uncommon for an artist to receive gifts from fans, like original art, but when you have Ed Sheeran as a supporter, you could receive a hit song. Ed was traveling in Mexico last year and couldn't stop listening to songs by Cat's Eye, so he reached out to the group and said he loved their music and wanted to write a track for them. They ended up making a song called Animal, which we heard back at 36. Now, he's more than a fan, he's a collaborator with Martin Garrix. Repeat it, 28. Stay.

It's 1840. Martin Garrix and Ed Sheeran on that one. Taylor Swift won an Emmy Award back in 2015 for Outstanding Creative Achievement in Interactive Media. Now, over a decade later, she could do it again. She scored a nod as both a performer and producer for Outstanding Variety Special thanks to the Eras Tour, the final show concert film on Disney+. We'll find out if she's a two-time winner at the Primetime Emmy Awards September 14th on NBC. Here's Taylor Swift with Elizabeth Taylor, 1840 Extra.

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1: Coming up next,
0: Olivia Dean on the way with a recent number one. Plus, Stella Lefty rockets ahead 8 spots. That's this week's Fastest Riser. Keep it here.
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15: Highs level off around 76. Today, under mainly clear skies. Clear skies. Tonight, lows dip down to about 55. That's your updated forecast from Shaw Local Radio. Right now, 57.
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Slipping 3-27, folded. That is Kehlani. Seacrest with you. Now, Niall Horan is getting ready to hit the road in the UK and in Europe. He says one of the biggest pre-show rituals is something almost nobody notices. Before he goes on stage, he takes a shower. Then he gets dressed, puts on his cologne, and even though the audience can't smell him, he likes to treat every show like it's a night out. Wants to look and smell his best. Here he is, Tastes So Good 26.

Lauren at 26 on AT40. Well, the new single from Stella Lefty is one of the biggest songs on TikTok. She wrote it in one night. She was waiting for her boyfriend to pick her up on a date, wrote the song. She had 15 minutes until she had to go, and she wanted to be very productive, so she wrote a chorus and posted it up on TikTok, not thinking much of it. The next morning, it had thousands of views, and people were messaging her asking for the full track, which didn't exist, so when she went into the studio and wrote the rest of the song, it became this, Boston 25. On a

Stella Lefty, that's called Boston, up 8 to number 25 on American Top 40. Well, Khalid's got a new one out, could become his 16th Top 40. It's a collaboration with a K-pop singer. He's teamed up with On Hyosup, who you might know as the voice of Jinu in K-pop Demon Hunters, and their track got real heat. I'm going to play it, 1840 on the Verge. It's called Something Special.

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0: Just outside the top 20. Now, Miley Cyrus released her album Something Beautiful last summer, but she's already working on her next project. We'll fill you in on what's to come from Miley. First, 23, American Girls, Harry Styles.

0: American Girls, Harry Styles down 9-23. So back to Miley. She mentioned recently that she's nearly finished with what will be her 10th studio album, which she describes as a love story. She added that love stories are never one-dimensional, so fans should expect the tracks to have layers of meaning. Don't know much else about the project, but it will have 10 new songs, and we'll let you know once a title and release date are set.
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0: 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Olivia Rodrigo up 4-21.
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0: we're going to hear from last week's guest host about his latest single coming up. And Benson Boone jumps 3 to crack the top 20 with this.
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2: Here's a look at your weather on Q Hit Music.
3: Highs level off around 76. Today, under mainly clear skies. Clear skies. Tonight, lows dip down to about 55. That's your updated forecast from Shaw Local Radio. 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
9: You can always send in a request for your favorite song no matter where you listen. 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Circles just for you.

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0: We're halfway to number one, and I want to thank Alex Warren for taking over the countdown last weekend. We'll hear from Alex about the inspiration behind his hit Fever Dream. First, let's hear the track at 20.

0: Alex Warren down 9-20, Fever Dream on 1840. Speaking of Alex, his second album, titled Wild Child, is set to release next weekend. Fans can't wait for the new music after hearing the lead single, Fever Dream. When Alex filled in as guest host, he told us how the track came together. Here's Alex Warren.
1: It's inspired by the moment where I first said I love you to my wife. It's also inspired by my friend falling in love with a waitress, which is it's really cool, and I'm never allowed at that restaurant again.
0: And the rest of Alex's album, Wild Child, is out on the 28th. Now, 19, I Love It, I Love It, I Love It, Bella Kay.

0: Up 3-18, the time of my life. That's Benson Boone.
1: Coming up next.
0: Gracie Abrams and Dominic Fike are both up 3 with hits coming up. And Somber next.
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14: Highs level off around 76 today under mainly clear skies. Clear skies tonight, lows dip down to about 55. That's your updated forecast from Shaw Local Radio. Currently 59.
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0: We're inside the top 20. Somber watched his career skyrocket after his songs went viral on TikTok, but it almost didn't happen because when he was in high school, he had left the app entirely. He said he went to an art school in New York where everyone was too cool for school at the time, and it was very uncool to post on TikTok. But he decided to upload a video of an acoustic song called Caroline, hoping his friends didn't notice. And when he woke up, it had hundreds of thousands of views, which encouraged him to keep on making music and posting. Now he's one of the biggest pop stars in the world, thanks to hits like this. Home record number 17 on AT40.

back-to-back there, that at 16, my body isn't ready. A few years ago, Gracie Abrams had a meeting about contributing a song to a movie soundtrack. And by the end of the meal, she had started a path to a career as an actor. She met with director Helena Rain, and the two hit it off right away. So when Helena started working on the screenplay for her upcoming film, Please, Gracie immediately came to mind for one of the roles. After a process of many auditions, Gracie scored the part, and now she's currently over in Europe filming scenes for her acting debut. Now, here's a track from her latest album, Hit the Wall, 15.

climbing 3 to 14. Baby Doll, that's Dominic Fife. All right, some of the songs on the countdown are inspired by experiences that span years of an artist's life. But the latest single from Olivia Dean is about only a couple of minutes. She wrote the lyrics of her new track about a two-minute conversation with an ex after a long time apart and the bittersweet emotions that came through after they spoke. Could land on the charts soon. Take a listen. It's called A Couple Minutes. Olivia Dean, AT40 on the Verge track.

0: Olivia Dean. A couple minutes. That is on the verge of making our countdown.
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0: Justin Bieber climbs a spot with the biggest of his three hits this week, and Teddy Swims forges ahead. Three more next.
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0: We're just a few hits away from the top 10, and after Teddy Swims released Mr. Know-It-All, fans started to wonder when his next album will arrive. But the truth is that not even Teddy knows when it's coming. He said the other day he's much closer to finishing than he expected, but right now he's just in writing mode. So he's not paying attention to the progress because he's just focused on creating. Here's one of the tracks from his upcoming album, Mr. Know-It-All, number 13.

Justin Bieber, number 12, that's Speed Demon. Well, Ariana Grande could score another hit on the chart with the title track from her latest album, Petal. She said the song is about something full of life, growing through the cracks of a cold and challenging barrier. But she hopes that people find their own meaning in the lyrics. So she left a lot of it open to interpretation. Petal, here it is, 1840 on The Verge track.

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0: we will hear from our recent guest host, Bailey Littrell, and hear his new song, So Be It, in a few. Plus, Ella Langley has the current number one country track with I Can't Love You Anymore. She's got a different song on our chart. This one coming up.
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10: Here's a look at your weather on Q Hit Music. Highs level off around 76 today under mainly sunny skies. Clear skies tonight, lows level off around 55. That's your updated forecast from Shaw Local Radio. Currently, it's 61 degrees.
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0: All right, two of you sent a request for this. 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
0: We're down to the top 10. And when an artist has a new album coming, sometimes they hold a listening party or a special live show. But Phoebe Bridgers premiered her new music in a way that's out of this world. We'll tell you more after 10. House tour, Sabrina Carpenter. It's AT40.

0: Number 10 on the countdown, it's Sabrina Carpenter on AT40. So we were talking about Phoebe Bridgers. She just released her first studio album in 6 years titled Lost Weekend, and she took an unusual approach to rolling out the new music. She performed a series of surprise phone-free pop-ups. And when the project was finally ready to be unveiled, she premiered the music with special shows at planetariums across the world, which she announced by inviting fans to come listen to the album field trip style. I love it.
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Choose in Texas, Ella Langley. That's a number 8. All right, back in 2024, the Kid LAROI released a song called Girls, which made it to number 20 on our chart. But he's remixed the track, and the new version could return to the countdown. The 2026 edition is a collaboration with Kehlani. We got it right here. It's AT40 on The Verge.

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15: Highs level off around 76 today under mainly sunny skies. Clear skies tonight, lows level off around 55. That's your updated forecast from Shaw Local Radio. Right now, 63.
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0: We are moving through the top 10. A couple weeks back, Bailey Littrell took over the countdown with his father, Brian, from the Backstreet Boys, and Bailey is following in his footsteps with a music career of his own. We'll hear from Bailey after number 7, Hate That I Made You Love Me, Ariana Grande.

0: Ariana Grande, number 7 on AT40. So Bailey Littrell first started making country music and served as the opening act for his dad's group, the Backstreet Boys. But his new single marks a change in his music style by shifting to a pop sound. You might remember Bailey as a contestant on American Idol last year. When he filled in as guest host, he told us about that experience competing on Idol. Here's Bailey.
1: Biggest lesson I learned from the show was composure in mass amounts of pressure. I think American Idol taught me to hone in and believe in your craft, believe in who you are as an artist, because there will always be a big moment that you might not feel that you're ready for, but you have no option but to persevere. If it wasn't for our audience every week and just the immense amount of pressure we had to, you know, execute to the best of our abilities, I don't think I would still be doing this. So I give Idol all the credit in the world.
0: And here is his latest single, So Be It, AT40 Extra.

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1: Coming up next.
0: Well, Zara Larsson falls off with She Did It Again, but she still has a song in the top 5 just ahead. And Taylor Swift with a soundtrack hit from Toy Story 5 next.
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0: The numbers get smaller and the hits get bigger. Taylor Swift wrote her latest hit, I Knew It, I Knew You, on what she calls one of the most fun days of her life. She saw an early cut of the movie, Toy Story 5, and after the screening, she sprinted home and wrote the song because she was so inspired by what she saw. In just a few hours, she was ready to present a demo to Disney CEO Bob Iger, and the final version made it into the end credits of the movie. I Knew It, I Knew You, number 5.

Zara Larsson on AT40. All right, it's rare for an all-female band to make the chart. It's only happened a few times this century. In 03, it was the Chicks and Lilix, scoring hits in the countdown. In 2015, it was Haim. And now, this decade, the only one so far, the Beaches. They made it in 2024 with Blame Brett, and now their latest has a chance to earn a spot, too. It's called Edge of the Earth, American Top 40 on the Verge.

0: Olivia Rodrigo, number three. That's Drop Dead. So for the past month, Tame Impala has had a hold on the number one spot, but Bruno Mars looking to land his second chart topper this year. We'll find out who scores the biggest song in the USA when we reveal the top two in just a second.
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0: 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Here is Brett.
1: 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I listen to AT40 on XL1067. I've been listening to AT40 since Casey was host. I remember all the way back in the summer of 2003, you guest hosted for Casey a few times, and I was just wondering, could you play something from that summer? Anything from the summer of 03, I'd love to hear it on the show. Thank you so much for taking care of AT40 all these years.
0: Man, Brett, I feel like you could be counting them down someday, too. You got the perfect sound. Here you go. Where is the love? The Black Eyed Peas. Appreciate you reaching out.

0: for Brett, who's been a longtime listener of American Top 40 in Orlando, Florida. Thanks for the talk back. You can do the same thing Brett did. 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
3: Highs level off around 76. Today, under mainly sunny skies, clear skies. Tonight, lows level off around 55. That's your updated forecast from Shaw Local Radio. Right now, it's 68 degrees. 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
0: We have made it to the top two. And the latest album by this next artist just gained a lot of Grammy buzz, thanks to its role in a record-breaking movie soundtrack. His song, Loser, from his latest album, Deadbeat, was featured in the new movie Spider-Man, Brand New Day, which is the biggest single day opening of all time. And now insiders believe the project is a big contender for Album of the Year, because besides the Spider-Man hit, it also has our number two song, Dracula's

Dracula, Tame Impala, and Jenny falls to number two after spending the past 4 weeks on top. So now, nothing left but the biggest one. And this next artist is tied for a major record in the world of streaming music. Of the 100 most streamed songs of all time, two singers have the most entries, with six tracks each on the list. One of them, The Weeknd. The other is the artist behind the number one song in the USA. It's Bruno Mars, Risk It All, the new number one song on American Top 40. For just a

0: is our new number one. Risk It All, Bruno Mars. So there you go. Congratulations again, Bruno. That's our countdown this weekend. Stay with us. The numbers slip around all month long, and we're here for you until we meet again. Connect with us on social at American Top 40, and I'll see you weeknights with Vanna White on Wheel of Fortune. Take good care.
1: Did you miss us? 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

There you go. Some Gracie Abrams to kick things off on your Sunday. Hope you're having a great one so far. Hope the weekend is all right. If you got some plans, make sure you take us with you. We are your weekend soundtrack. Got some Akon coming up. Chapel Roan on the way. Ray, where's my husband?

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0: All right, in some music news this weekend, Lady Gaga defeats a lawsuit that claimed her album Mayhem, the name of the album, infringed on a surfboard brand. Let me explain. A judge cited the First Amendment to end a case claiming that Lady Gaga's name represented a blatant disregard for an existing line of Mayhem surfboards. Well, there you go. Lady Gaga won the court ruling dismissing the lawsuit. Not everyone is happy. Hey, you know what? Mayhem surfboards? Good try. You tried.
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5: Mainly clear skies today with daytime highs approaching 76. Tonight, lows around 55. Sunshine mixed with clouds at times. Tomorrow, high of 78. That's your updated forecast from Shaw Local Radio. Currently, it's 70 degrees.
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0: 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You know what married men hate? When their wives correct them while they're driving. Just because he doesn't drive your way doesn't mean he's necessarily putting you at risk. So take a chill. Uh-oh, I think I started trouble.
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Okay, here's one. You know why the cow jumped over the moon? Because he was listening to some hot tunes? I don't know. Here's another one on Q Hit Music.

0: Thanks for making us part of your weekend. What's going on? It's Jerry Dixon. I'm going to try something here, all right? I have, 67 followers on Instagram. I want to have at least 1,000 by the end of the weekend. What do you think? Let's do it, all right? Log on to Instagram. Go to Jerry Dixon Radio. That's G-E-R-R-Y. D-I-X-O-N Radio. I currently have 67 followers. Come on, guys. We could do better than that. I'm hoping to get about 1,000 before the weekend is through. So let's do it. Get on it. Instagram right now, Jerry Dixon Radio. I'm actually just checking to see if anyone's listening. Yeah, more music coming up. Stay there.
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5: Mainly clear skies today, with daytime highs approaching 76. Tonight, lows around 55. Sunshine mixed with clouds at times. Tomorrow, high of 78. That's your updated forecast from Shaw Local Radio. Currently, it's 72 degrees.
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Yeah, Shake It to the Max, Molly X, Silent Addy, Jerry Dixon. I'm not on the track, but I'm here. All right. More music. We are into a Dominic Fike Baby Doll coming up. I got that new one from Malcolm Todd. It's called Earrings. Doja Cat. It's Jealous Time.

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We can help. 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
1: Well, it looks like Madonna and Taylor Swift are looking to add more to their collection of MTV Video Music Award wins. MTV announced on Tuesday Madonna leads the field, the VMA's 11 nominations, and Taylor Swift right behind her with 9 nominations. Bruno Mars is in the mix too. Yeah, top contender for that Moon Trophy, securing 5 nominations: Artist of the Year, Video of the Year, Best R&B, Best Direction, and Best Editing for I Just Might. We'll talk more about the VMAs coming up in minutes.
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5: Mainly clear skies today, with daytime highs approaching 76. Tonight, lows around 55. Sunshine mixed with clouds at times. Tomorrow, high of 78. That's your updated forecast from Shaw Local Radio. Currently, it's 72 degrees.
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I used to think about immature things. 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Is this really your real phone number?

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Psychic as f- can reach your jazz. Zodiac sign, it must be a Gemini moon, cause we about to go half. Mistakenly, nobody been in a bag behind.

0: All right, let's talk about the price of love. That's right. True love these days involves a bank account. Yeah, people as a whole say a prospective soulmate has to earn at least $106,000 a year. Really? $106,000? Is that what we're going for now? I love you, but can I check your bank account?
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0: Hope you're having a great weekend. It's Jerry Dixon. More music coming up, and you know, right, let's do it. We're gonna do. We're gonna try to get a 1,000 followers on Instagram. I have 67 followers on Instagram right now. That is pretty sad. That is very sad. Hello, is there anybody out there? Is anyone listening? Look, you know, come on, Instagram. Jerry Dixon Radio. That's GerryDixon Radio. If you follow me, I will follow you back. Yeah. All right. More on the way. Stay right there.
1: Did you ever think Sherman's would make it this far?
2: I wasn't sure we'd make it a year. Well, your mom knew. It's been a fun 50 years.
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1: I know, Dad. We're just getting started.
3: Can't wait to see what you do next.
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8: Mainly clear skies today with daytime highs approaching 76. Tonight, lows around 55. Sunshine mixed with clouds at times. Tomorrow, high of 78. That's your updated forecast from Shaw Local Radio. Right now, it's 73 degrees.
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Music from Justin Bieber, Daisies, one of my favorite songs from this year. Yeah, Jerry Dixon, Inside of It right now. Olivia Rodrigo, Noah Kahan with The Great Divide. We'll get that in there. Yeah, Miley Cyrus working on new music right now. I cannot wait. Yeah, Jaded right now.

0: right, more about the 2026 MTV Video Music Awards. It's going to air live from Los Angeles on September 27th on CBS and on Paramount Plus. We'll do the big ones. Video of the Year, Ariana Grande, Bruno Mars, Madonna, Sabrina Carpenter, and Taylor Swift. Artist of the Year, the regulars, Ariana, Bruno Mars, Madonna, Morgan Wallen, Sabrina Carpenter, and Taylor Swift. Song of the Year, this is a big one, Swim, BTS. You got Ella Langley, Golden, Huntrex, Bring Your Love, Madonna and Sabrina Carpenter, Olivia Dean, Pink Panthers, and Ray. Where's my husband?
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9: Mainly clear skies this afternoon with daytime highs approaching 76. Clear skies tonight, lows dip down to about 55. That's your updated forecast from Shaw Local Radio. Currently, it's 73 degrees.
10: Did you miss us? Okay, you don't have to answer that. 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

0: All right, let's get into what to watch this weekend. A lot of streaming, a lot of movies in theaters. Kind of a slow weekend, but you'll get by, all right? On FX and Hulu, It's Always Sunny in Philadelphia, season 18 premiere. On Netflix, a great documentary, Free Fall, A Reckoning for Boeing. Yeah, it's going down, as in airplane. In theaters, the movie Tony. That's right, not a documentary, but the actual movie about the life of Anthony Bourdain. That is in theaters this week. Enjoy, go out, and Oh, Reacher. Make sure, new episode dropped just the other night. I love Reacher. Every episode, he beats up like four or five people.
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0: making the most of your weekend. What's going on, Jerry Dixon? More on the way. Stay right there. All right, let's do it. I'm still looking for followers on Instagram. That's right. I've got 67 so far. I need 1,000 by the end of the weekend. Jerry Dixon Radio, just GerryDixon Radio. Come on. If you follow me, I'll follow you right back. And got a lot of great pictures on Instagram that I think you'll really like. All right. So, come on. Jerry Dixon Radio, Instagram. Let's do it.
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5: Mainly clear skies this afternoon with daytime highs approaching 76. Clear skies tonight, lows dip down to about 55. That's your updated forecast from Shaw Local Radio. Currently, it's 73 degrees.
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There you go. Some Alex Warren, Fever Dream. It's Jerry Dixon, your weekend. Hope you're having a great weekend. You know who's having a really good weekend? Yeah. Somber. How about this? All right. A show in Belgium. Next week, he's in France. United Kingdom after that. My body isn't ready. It's somber right now.

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0: You know what's going down. Noah Wiley finally back from his sabbatical for another crazy shift of The Pit. Season 3, the teaser is out right now. HBO has just dropped the first teaser for The Pit Season 3. The new season is set to premiere in January of 2027. I can't wait. The Pit, one of my favorite shows. If you haven't watched it, it is what to watch this weekend. Go ahead, stream all through it. But start with Season 1.
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7: Mainly clear skies this afternoon with daytime highs approaching 76. Clear skies tonight, lows dip down to about 55. That's your updated forecast from Shaw Local Radio. 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

0: All right. In the world of really, I don't feel sorry for you, Prince Harry and the Duchess Meghan Markle, well, they're moving back to the UK. Of course, you know there was a rift with the King and the William. No, they're going back to the UK for some reason. Aw, I'm sorry you have to leave your luxury house here in America to go to the UK and live in a castle. Oh, you're going to have butlers. You're going to have people waiting on you. You know who doesn't have a castle? Dracula. All right? So there you go. Prince Harry, the Duchess Meghan, well, they're moving back to the UK. I'm not worried about them.
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0: Hope you're having a great weekend. It's Jerry Dixon. More music coming up, and you know, right, let's do it. We're gonna do. We're gonna try to get a 1,000 followers on Instagram. I have 67 followers on Instagram right now. That is pretty sad. That is very sad. Hello, is there anybody out there? Is anyone listening? Look, you know, come on, Instagram. Jerry Dixon Radio. That's GerryDixon Radio. If you follow me, I will follow you back. Yeah. All right. More on the way. Stay right there.
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7: Mainly clear skies this afternoon with daytime highs approaching 77. Tonight, 53. Mainly clear. Tomorrow, daytime highs approaching 79. That's your updated forecast from Shaw Local Radio. 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

Teddy Swims on your radio. It's Bad Dreams. Jerry Dixon inside of it right now. We're not going to let this weekend go. I promise you. All right. We're going to take it all the way to the end. And then you're back to work. Well, we'll still be here for you. Sabrina Carpenter coming up. Shawn Mendes with Camila Cabello, When They Were Happy. Yeah. Senorita's on the way. Gabriella. It's Cat's Eye.

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1: 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The artist I love.
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4: 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It's Ava Max. She's sick.
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0: All right, did you guys hear this? LeBron James is expanding his digital empire into fairways and greens by launching a dedicated golf-focused YouTube channel. First of all, what does LeBron know about golf, all right? How about you stick to basketball? Well, you know LeBron, he's embraced the golf as his newest athletic obsession. So we're all supposed to take golf tips from LeBron James, right? He's just trying to be like the GOAT, trying to be Jordan. It's not going to work, man. It's not going to work.
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4: Mainly clear skies this afternoon with daytime highs approaching 77. Tonight, 53. Mainly clear tomorrow, daytime highs approaching 79. That's your updated forecast from Shaw Local Radio. 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

Okay, here's one. You know why the cow jumped over the moon? Because he was listening to some hot tunes? I don't know. Here's another one on Q Hit Music.

0: All right. In the world of really, I don't feel sorry for you. Actor Rob Lowe says he was bullied as a kid for being pretty. Rob Lowe was talking to Oprah Winfrey the other day and recalled that pretty as a boy led to bullying. Now, I understand bullying is a problem. I get that. But you know what? Hey, bullies that bullied Rob Lowe years ago. Well, yeah, he's worth $50 million. Oh, Rob Lowe got them back. Big time.
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We won't waste your time rambling on and on with mumbo-jumbo. 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

0: Hope you're having a great weekend. It's Jerry Dixon. More music coming up, and you know, let's do it. We're gonna try to get a 1,000 followers on Instagram. I have 67 followers on Instagram right now. That is pretty sad. That is very sad. Hello, is there anybody out there? Is anyone listening? Look, you know, come on, Instagram. Jerry Dixon Radio. That's GerryDixon Radio. If you follow me, I will follow you back. Yeah. All right. More on the way. Stay right there.
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7: Mainly clear skies this afternoon with daytime highs approaching 77. Tonight, 53. Mainly clear tomorrow, daytime highs approaching 79. That's your updated forecast from Shaw Local Radio. Currently, 75.
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0: French Montana, back in the spotlight. Latest effort right there ever since you left me. I am Brewer. Good to have you along. Doja Cat on the way in just a couple. And we'll visit You Seem Pretty Sad for a Girl So in Love from Olivia Rodrigo.
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6: Mainly clear skies this afternoon with daytime highs approaching 77. Tonight, 53. Mainly clear tomorrow, daytime highs approaching 79. That's your updated forecast from Shaw Local Radio. 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

0: Megan Thee Stallion alongside Dua Lipa, collaboration that, well, just made us all squeal when it happened. Sweetest Pie. Justin Bieber on the way, and we'll hear from an artist who blew up when he was 20. I certainly didn't go viral at 20. We'll hear from Somber on the way.
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0: SZA and Kill Bill. On the way, a song that just hits different with the windows down was originally a solo track from Tame Impala, became even bigger when Jenny hopped on the track. 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
7: Mainly clear skies this afternoon, with daytime highs approaching 77. Tonight, 53. Mainly clear. Tomorrow, daytime highs approaching 79. That's your updated forecast from Shaw Local Radio. 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

0: song about when it's really over. Folded from Kehlani. Song that blew up on TikTok some 10 years after it was an R&B hit. Then it made its way to the pop chart. Thank you, TikTok. A track from Miguel, Sure Thing, on the way.
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7: Mainly clear skies tonight with lows around 53. Mainly clear skies tomorrow, 79. Lows level off around 57 tomorrow night. That's your updated forecast from Shaw Local Radio. Currently, it's 75 degrees.
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0: Think she loves it? Bella Kay, I love it, I love it, I love it. Olivia Dean is standing by in just a couple. And an artist who made the cut for the Travis and Taylor wedding event, as far as the guest list is concerned. Benson Boone, still to come.
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0: Still love that song from Maroon 5, Megan Thee Stallion, helping it even sparkle more. Beautiful Mistakes. Justin Bieber on the way as we play even more of the hits for your weekend.
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4: Mainly clear skies tonight with lows around 53. Mainly clear skies tomorrow, 79. Lows level off around 57 tomorrow night. That's your updated forecast from Shaw Local Radio. Currently, it's 75 degrees.
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0: One of the biggest movie events of the year, Toy Story 5. It is now up over $1 billion at the box office. I knew it, I knew you, from the soundtrack from Taylor. Sienna Spiro is still to come.
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5: Mainly clear skies tonight with lows around 53. Mainly clear skies tomorrow, 79. Lows level off around 57 tomorrow night. That's your updated forecast from Shaw Local Radio. Currently, it's 75 degrees.
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0: Music runs in the bloodline. His mom was actually part of the prestigious army band back in the day. Khalid and Talk. 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
5: Here's a look at your weather on Q Hit Music.
6: Mainly clear skies tonight with lows around 53. Mainly clear skies tomorrow, 79. Lows level off around 57 tomorrow night. That's your updated forecast from Shaw Local Radio. Currently, it's 75 degrees.
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1: Music has the power to make us feel or even enhance our current mood. Let us be the background for however you're feeling. Whether the song's a tearjerker or a laugh riot, whatever it is, sing your heart out with Q Hit Music.

Okay, here's one. You know why the cow jumped over the moon? Because he was listening to some hot tunes? I don't know. Here's another one on Q Hit Music.

0: Lunch comes to us courtesy of Billie Eilish. Got Taylor Swift on the way in just a couple. And an artist who just keeps plugging along with a big song. One of the songs of the summer, in fact. Midnight Sun from Zara Larsson on the way.
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4: Here's a look at your weather on Q Hit Music. Lows level off around 53 tonight under mainly clear skies. Mainly clear again tomorrow, highs around 79. That's your updated forecast from Shaw Local Radio. 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

We won't waste your time rambling on and on with mumbo jumbo. 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

0: Tastes So Good comes to us courtesy of Niall Horan, of course, of One Direction fame. Ella Langley on the way, the song that now holds the record for the most weeks at number one by a solo female artist, excluding Christmas songs on the Hot 100. We'll bring it to you in just a couple, plus hear from Lady Gaga.
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Got the afternoon blues? 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

0: She was the first female solo rap artist to have two songs inside the top 10 of the Hot 100 at the same time. Impressive feat. Doja Cat. Gorgeous. Olivia Rodrigo is on the way.
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6: Lows level off around 53 tonight under mainly clear skies. Mainly clear again tomorrow, highs around 79. That's your updated forecast from Shaw Local Radio. Right now, 73.
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Don't you think I'm a little too young to be messed with like that?

0: 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The artists you love. 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